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We feeling fine every time. 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

chill on the D-Lo. 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And what you see, originality. 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
1: 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It's on the Chronic Rhythm. Make some noise, people. It's on the Chronic Rhythm.
2: You're made to be who you want to be. Yeah. You don't have to be no one else.
3: Mind check.
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0: That was
2: the main. A credenza.
1: A credenza.
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2: You're not pot worthy.
3: You're not pot worthy.
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What's happening, Arcata? 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Yeah. We can rock a party. Yeah. We're gonna get this thing popping off in a second.

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Yeah, we got a twin bills tonight. Rashawn coming out later for y'all. It's gonna be nice. It's gonna be real nice. Let's do this. Boom. Yeah.

Yeah. Yeah. Y'all feeling that tonight? What's up, Jambalaya? Yeah. It's getting hot. It's getting hot in here. Yeah.

0: Yo, yo, take it out. Yeah. That's how we do it, right there. That's for you. Nice.
1: Got a song. Gotta find that song.
0: Got it. Let's do this. I think they'll like it.

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Yeah. Nice, nice, y'all. Yeah, we gonna keep rolling. We gonna keep rolling this. We only got a little bit of time. You with us, right? Yeah. Look, cuz. This one's for you. Respect the game, and the game will respect you back. I always told you that. Check it out.

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Yeah, that's, you know, self-explanatory right there. Thanks for rocking with us. We gonna keep it popping, keep it popping. Let them know. Juice in the house.

0: Yes, yes, yes, yes.
1: That's our name.

Y'all feeling that? Hey, Jambalaya, make some noise right now.

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Y'all ain't mad at us, right? Y'all ain't mad at us. We got Rashawn coming later. You know, we don't wanna respect. Let's do this.

0: You think it's a joke, huh? Oh, you just now feeling that?
1: I felt.
0: I'm sorry, that's an addiction of mine. Sorry. Bring my personal problems on the stage like that. Yes, you know, thanks for riding with us tonight. Riding with us tonight. Let's do this, crew. Yo, just the rhythm, right?

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0: Yeah. It's getting crazy upon the front line. It's getting crazy upon the front line. It's getting crazy upon the front line. Watch your back, watch your back, watch your back. Boom.
1: Yeah, it's true.
0: It's true. Check it out. Check it out. Let's do it. Here we come. Live and direct. Juice sound for you. Instant classic. Maybe not. It's another instant classic. You know we're gonna get a little drastic. Juicy, juicy, gotta have it.

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Yes, yes, y'all. Are you ready for this? Are you ready for this? Damn. That sucks. It was good. Yo.

0: never lose. Yes, yes, y'all.
1: Last song.
0: Thanks for coming out and representing the Juice Crew, Humboldt County. This is it for us. Hang out. Rashawn's gonna lay it down for you, man. It's gonna be a special treat. Check it out. Boom. 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

0: of it.
1: You ready to rock?
2: Two, three, four. One, two, yeah, three, four. Yeah, we come.
1: Are they ready for this? They ain't ready for this. Are they ready for this? You ain't ready for this. Are you ready to rock? That's right.
2: Yeah, wanna big up my hosts for having us tonight. Big up the people having the party.
1: We just gonna keep it high. Feeling good tonight.

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You know.

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1: Let's do it! 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

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If you make a suggestion to me, remember rap, run DMC.

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0: real. 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
1: This next one is just a no-name, but, you know, we like it still.
2: We're still working. If you guys have any suggestions.
3: Boom, boom.
0: That's what we'll call it. We'll call it boom, boom.
1: So we got this little electronic drum kit thing back here, and it's cool because he's just...
3: Yeah, man.
4: Boom! On here, it says it's in C, actually, so we probably want to change that. I like the B sound better.
5: It's not in C. Low. It doesn't say it's in C. You're looking at Chronic. Oh, no. International Slam. You're looking at Sun Is Shining. There's no nothing there. Trust me, I'm not changing the keys.

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0: 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Right. Do you know the intro to Taking Over?
1: And I would chuck the fuck up.
2: That song's pretty. That's the one. That's the one I'm least good at. So I'm not. I can't cover for that song 100%. I gotta practice that song.
1: Which who was?
2: I've never. We haven't played that one live yet.
1: Taking Clovers.
2: Taking Clovers. It's got all those changes in it. I gotta hear it a few more times.
1: Okay, so do you want to scratch that from the list for this gig?
0: Sure. Yeah.
2: Oh
0: yeah.
2: Is Lenny not playing with us?
1: No, he's not.
2: All right, you scratch that shit then because it's not going to
1: happen. Screw switch!
0: Good idea.
3: Take it over.
0: Hemp dress. Short version.

0: this is another one of those intros. You've played this intro though before.
1: Yeah, I know you have.
2: I don't remember what I.
0: It's similar feel to the beginning of Conscience.

0: trouble.
1: I don't remember what I played on it last time.
0: As long as you just probably like do what you were doing like that, and then as long as you hit that.
2: I feel like a hippie drink to your arm.
0: Play it,

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1: Mambo shit, it's like Louisiana.
2: Reminds me of Stomp.
1: River Jeezy.
2: Some beat Stomp would play.
1: Louisiana. 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

0: Yeah. We don't have to play it encore.
1: I was wondering, what's our position?
0: There's only one band.
1: There's like a DJ,
0: and then there's us.
1: So we're headliners at the end
0: that.
1: Of the night?
0: And then there's the Samba break after us or something like that. That's the lowdown and the skinny on that.

0: Friday day. 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
1: All right.
0: Help me out, K-Star, help me out.
1: We're gonna play a song that I dedicate to my brother who passed and gone. Rest in peace. 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
1: 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What am I tell him, say? Yo, keep it low. Yeah, check it out. My brother's keeper, the astronaut, and I feel your spirit as a gazer.

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0: When the rich and poor, you were there for me. Yeah, one more time. Send much love to my family. When the rich and poor, you were there for me.
1: Times
0: are tough, but I can barely see.
1: Look,
0: look, look.

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0: 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Thank you all for having us out.
1: That's fun.
0: You ready for one more?
1: Y'all feel that? That's rude.

0: Cool, so that's just recording right there.
1: What is it? The trombone?

0: procedure, and she needs some air right now. If anybody is qualified to get Dolphin help right now, go over there. She's over there on the ground, and she needs help. Okay?
1: Sorry, you guys. No.
0: I don't know. We're over there. We just saw her fall. We're like, what's the thing? And in fact, we're over there. She's choking her ass off. So it's kind of scary.
1: Is anyone called
0: the... No, it's Dolphin.
2: I don't know. Go ahead and call. You can't hurt to call twice.
1: Call it right now.
2: Here, just crack this one, just in case I got the other one in my pocket somewhere.
1: So you can crack this Delvin out during this instrumental.
2: Okay, all right.
1: We got two more.
2: Sound check one's like?
1: We got two more songs.
2: Instrumentals?
1: Yeah.
2: Okay. Yeah, just let me know if I'm like overdoing it, you know, I don't want to overdo it, you know?
3: Okay.
1: Thank you.
3: Taylor. Taylor Reed.

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Okay, people, ready to do the reggae music thing, as I would tell you, say, Masagana.

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0: Yes, yes, yes. Give thanks and praise every time, as I would tell you, say. This one is called prayer, and it tells you, even if only for a moment, let your soul be free.
1: Well, I'm glad you're okay. Yeah.

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Yeah, yeah. Yes, big respect to Captain Willie and the crew, as I would tell you, say, all the cooks in the place. Yeah. This next one is called Reggae Music.

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Cool, man. Everybody like to drink their coffee in the morning? Coffee is an Ethiopian drink. It comes from the town of Kaffa. And the elders in Ethiopia still drink a little small cup of coffee because that stuff is thick. It's the right stuff for the morning. So now you know, coffee comes from Kaffa, Ethiopian drink. Beautiful thing. Yeah, man, are you ready for some homemade, homegrown reggae music? Mm-hmm.

0: right. 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Yeah, yeah. This is how we do it on a Saturday night, Friday night. Feel the vibe. What's up, Mimi? You gonna hold it down? 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You can see it right there.
1: 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So, Steven at SandCloud got a

Yeah. 1, 2, wheel it up, wheel this up. 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

Yeah, alright. 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I'm not polite, but the rugged freedom fight. 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

0: Yeah, man, Mo Chill, just hold it down. 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
1: Yo, yo, yo, yo. 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

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Never dropped on. 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

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Yo, Juice Crew. 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

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It's Sunny Bray. 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

Arcade of Massive. We belong to you, you belong to me. Watch yourself out there.

Memphis Kangaroo Boys. Bang the cut, bang the cut, bang the cut, and I say what's up. Bang the cut, bang the cut, bang the cut, yo, we say what's up. Bang the cut, bang the cut, bang the cut, yo, we say what's up. Bang the cut, bang the cut, bang the cut, and we say what's up, yo. K-Star on the keyboards like that. Yeah, yeah, yeah.

Say what's up, feel it up, pass the Dutch, spark it up, and I say what's up, twist it up, take it out, twist it up, twist it up, yo, we say what's up, don't get too close, sharp like a razor, don't get too close, cause we're dangerous, none of the weak cunt can hang with us. Cause be true to the game, and the game I love you back. If you mess with the game is gonna probably fuck you back.

Change, change, don't change yourself. 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You gotta play your hand, you dealt. They say it's a war on drugs, but it's a war on myself. You think the story ends, cycle continues. A reinterpretation of family values. 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When the only purpose is to get revenue. It's hard to get out once you get

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Thanks for coming out, supporting the Juice Crew tonight. 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Forget OZs, don't teeth, we won't pound. 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

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Cause I love it. 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

hip-hop is more than just sneakers and Britney Spears tracks. 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It's Patron and Limon, if you ask me. That's true hip-hop. 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
0: 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Y'all like that one?
2: Yes.
0: All right.
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Happy birthday, Bob.

yo, yo. 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I'm a little hot, Kevin. 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

0: Yo! 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Thanks for partying with us tonight. Okay, yo, we're gonna try to get the sound right real quick. Yo, Kevlar, we need some more vocals in the drum monitor and keys in the drum monitor. I need more vocals in the vocal monitor too. And it's like feeding back a little bit up here for us. Yo, yo, yo, yo. Check one, check one, check one. Part of a movement. It's the J to the U to the C to the E. What? 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I think that might be some kind of issue.
1: I have nothing. You're loud right here? 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
0: All right, we're going to kick this next one. It's called Smackdown. Put the smack down on your ass. Yo. 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A wicked sound, another wicked sound, yo. 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

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How y'all feeling? It's another Friday night. That's right. 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That's the juice band right there. 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Check it out. 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I like that old school flavor, 1986. Spin the record, I like my vinyl thick. 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

0: Did y'all see that? 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That was almost a Soulja Boy right there. It was almost a Soulja Boy. Better watch it.
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0: Yeah. We gonna keep the party going, cause that's how we do. 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
1: How does it feel? Living for the next vibration. Amazing, playing on your local radio station. And they say they be related to the flow that you're throwing down. But when it just is, we don't mess around. You need direction, just follow the crown. I said the crown just pounded with sound. Yeah. Ain't afraid for what I believe in. What's the reason? It's open season. A duppy conquer, right? Till I stop breathing. Check it out. Here to make the correction. 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

Thanks, y'all. 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
1: Yo, like I was saying, everybody always says, yo, chill.

Thanks for coming out and partying with the Juice Crew tonight. Friday night, feeling good tonight. Friday night, feeling good tonight. It's a homebrew session. Homebrews, it's a homebrew session. Friday night, feeling good tonight. Yo, Friday night, feeling good tonight. It's a homebrew session, another juice session. Yo.

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Yo, this next song we call Rebel Life. So maybe you can figure that one out. 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

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I said, are y'all feeling us tonight? 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

0: Yeah. 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
1: What do we got?
0: Yes, yes, yes, yes, yes. This next one we call Basement Groovin'. Check it out. Let me know what you think.

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The vibes are improving. What do we got? Yes, I. Yes, all right. This next one, you know what? I'm not even gonna explain it. Just listen to this one. 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

0: 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Yo, yo, yes, yes. Nice.
1: Yeah.
0: Nice.
1: Yeah. Yo, my impressions birthday, 9-pound baby boy in my arms today at 5 o'clock. So make some noise for the new babies coming into this world. For real. It done now. But I still had to come hold a vibration with the Juice Crew and make you know that love is the way, people, for real.
0: Oh man, don't act like, you know, he making babies all the time. 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

0: y'all. 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
1: What are we looking at? Live it on rain.
0: All right, we're the Juice Crew. My name is Mo Chill. Jason, this is a special guest right here.
1: Love, love, love.
0: Stepping in, Rasta Daddy. We got Scotty Irie on the percussion right over yonder. We got K-Star, a.k.a. Mr. Burns, on the keys over there. We got J-Bird right here on the drums, J-Busy. And we got the one called C-Note on the bassie. $100 bill, y'all. $100 bill. All right, this next one we call Sunny Break Kids. Check it out, check it out.
1: Yeah.

0: damn right. Rasta Dottie over there. All right,
1: Master Gas.
0: We gonna keep the party going. Is that all right? We're gonna keep the party going. This next one we call Master Gas. Mash the gas. Not pump your brakes, but mash the gas.
1: While you're blazing the hash.

0: I like that. I like that. All right, we got several more for y'all. Y'all ready for some more? Y'all ready for some more? This one we call Step Ahead. Step Ahead. Boom!
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0: 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Okay. Make sure you tip your bartender too. 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Y'all like the new homebrews? This is my first time here, so I kind of like
1: bring
0: it.
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1: Yo! 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
0: That's it, crew. That war business. The war business has to stop. Who is that guy? I can't even understand what he's saying. He's drunk. Who is that guy? Ha! Yo, this is what we call our last track. It's been fun tonight. It's been fun tonight. This is the man Jason.
1: Hey,
0: coming in, the Rasta Daddy. 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
1: Yeah.

0: Oops. 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Do you really want it?
1: We really want it! Give us one more! Give us one more! Come on, please! One more! One more!
2: Yeah.
1: Come on. Where's your homeboy?
3: Yo. So do you want more? Well, people, if you really want some more from the Juice Crew, you have to make them feel it. You gotta make

0: guys like the combination thing? Jotson with Juice, you guys like that? Be at the Portuguese Hall on 215. You're gonna get some more of the same vibration, you see me? Blessed love. And you know we do our thing every Wednesday at the Blue Lake Casino, free. 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Don't miss it.
1: Yo, yo. Yo, thanks for coming out, crew. Juice Crew. We love you. Thanks. Peace out. Tip your bartenders. Tip your bartenders. We out.
2: Majesty, the King of Kings, the Light of this world, the conquering Lion of the tribe of Judah, the Almighty One, Haile I, Selassie I, Jah, Rastafari. Yes, ma'am. Very good morning to ya. Very good morning, Reggae on the River. It is Saturday. It's a beautiful day. Beautiful, a blessing. It's a gift from Selassie I, so all the children can have a good time and listen to some reggae music from early in the morning. That's a recipe for a healthy heart. How about that? Yeah, man. Corazón contento. Warning, warning, warning. Are you awake yet? Yeah.

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Yeah, this a one of them blues. This a put the system to rest. Full time the eating the reliever from this stress. 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
1: 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Drums need more drums in his own monitor. Drums need more drums in his own monitor.
0: What do we got?
1: All right, this one we call, we don't even have a name for it. It's a new track. 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
1: Yeah, see that knob right there?
2: Okay, turn the bass down until... Turn the bass, the subwoofers down for us. Thanks, crew. 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Never dropped on. 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

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What do we got? 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

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Yeah.

0: rock, you know. 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Yeah, I understand that. What do we got? 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
1: Hello.
0: It's Saturday night. Saturday night. Blunts and beats. 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Yeah. Okay, the bay. 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

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Yo, is it real what I throw down? Said I live it every day. 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My girl always said I should explain what I say. 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

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They can rock a party. And they can rock a party. They can rock a party. And they can rock a party. And they can rock a party. 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

0: right here, homos, right here. 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Ascension. Act like you know. Could you guys just be very quiet right now? Just shh. Now make some noise right now. Make some noise. Come on, come on. I was just kidding about that be quiet shit. I really was. All right.
1: All right, all right. What do we got?
0: All right, all right. We got something really special for all y'all tonight. This one is it's a remix. It's a remix. I know remixes are dead, but this is a remix for real. Boom! I want y'all to make some noise and grind it out on the dance floor on this one. It's one of my favorite tracks of the night. Red Light Ragga remix. 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

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Yeah. All right. This one's called Bang the Cut. 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

0: Yes. 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Y'all still with us? Maybe. Maybe so. Turn up Scotty I. Scotty I, not enough cowbell. Thanks for the vibes. What? Yo, hard to forget, yo. Let's just go. Let's just go step ahead. Let's go step ahead.
1: Without Colin?
0: No, not without Colin. Yeah. I just kick a little freestyle in. Cause it's old school rockers. Keep it knocking. Every time you know we're coming with the hip hoppers. Mashing, crashing. Moving your ass in. All right. We gonna just ride it out for the night. Ride it out for the night. This is what we call Smackdown. 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

0: down. 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What did you say? 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I don't hear them screaming, girls. You know my theme to girls. You know I don't really know this song. I just make it up as I go along today.
1: Let's go some faster, man. Fuck the sellers. Step ahead.
0: Let's go. Act like you know. What? That song? I don't know that song. What? Where is that from? I just, that was like high school, like junior high, maybe even. I don't. Hell no. Hell no. Thanks for the offer, though, San Diego. 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You got your hands full as it is, homie. You got your hands full as it is. Let's go.

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Yeah. 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

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Yeah, put me on. I got something to say. 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

0: you love it? 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Yeah. 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Boom Shatta.
1: What are we looking at, crew?
2: They're roots. Roots. Roots. Roots. Roots. They're roots. Can you back that up? Can you back that?
0: All right. We got a couple more tracks for you. Yeah.

Yeah. Hey, let me just get keyboard. Yeah. Keep it going, keys. Tomorrow's promise to no man. Today stand right and you do what you can.

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0: Alexa. What we got? One more. And then what?
1: And we got more time.
2: That's
0: what
2: it.
0: What time is it?
3: All right, we got a couple more for y'all. 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

0: Thanks, y'all. 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All right. 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Y'all fun tonight.
1: Big up to Matt Martell, for real. 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Lords. 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All right.

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0: That's nice.
2: Thank y'all for coming out, for reals. Thank you. And we are gonna run Tony Dixon. Hold on, stop the song. 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Run the mad soul rhythm. 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We got the country boy himself here tonight, Tony Dixon.

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What the fuck? 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
0: All right. 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
0: Nice. Yeah. Thanks, y'all. 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

0: Christ, crew.
1: That's right. 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
0: What else could you just rock with me? 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

Thanks, y'all. Thanks, y'all. Thanks for hanging with us. We're going to bring them in off the street. Don't you worry. All right. We got it. I'm having fun. It's another wicked town, just another wicked town, come on. Yeah, yeah, yeah. When I was a youth, I was a house rocker. 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

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Then they come and do

0: Yes!
1: Boom, boom, boom, one more.
0: I think we got one more. 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

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Boom, boom, boom. 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

0: hip-hop.
1: Yeah, thanks, y'all. 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Yes, we just gonna rock. That's what we like to do. Taking my pimp glasses off now. 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
1: Jay Byrne.
2: Yes, sir.
0: Are y'all having fun? Are y'all, we trying to get it? You know, we're going to crank it up next notch. Yeah. Put my stunner shades back on. All right. All right. So let's just rock it. Microphone business. Boom. Big up to Mimi and the Zumba crew tonight. They know how to get the party popping. Dancing queen. Microphone business. I wanna rock. But it's a one, so you just can't stop. 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

0: Thanks, y'all. Live music. 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What do you think about this band? Juice, right here. That's it. Don't get much better. Thanks, family. Thanks.
1: Yeah.
2: Sunny Bray.
0: All right, this is for the locals. For the locals. I mean, I guess that's everybody. Let's do this.

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1: 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Nice. Yes. What's up, y'all?
2: Thanks, brother.
3: Dirty.
1: Hot off the presses.
4: Let's do it.

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1: There it is.
0: That's awesome. That's hot.

0: Thanks, y'all. Boom. That was actually really sick right there. What just happened? You were there. You witnessed it. I'm telling you.
1: Tell them. Spread the word.
2: We taking over.
0: Drop it like a range.

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1: Yes, y'all.
0: It's over.
1: You guys, there are the most exciting 15 people I ever met in my life.
0: That's why we're gonna take it to another level tonight. Right now.
1: Thanks for riding with the Juice Squad tonight. We're gonna ride till the wheels fall off. 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

0: It is excited, no, we get excited. 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We would crash the party, but we invited. 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We not divided, we gon' stand up tall. And that's a holler that's not about the booty call. I just wanna make the waist wiggle, y'all. 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
1: Boom!
0: That was me. Yeah, we gonna go to the next track now. Fire and forget, as I would say. 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All right.

0: do sound. 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It's like a explosion. It's like an explosion of bells. A bell explosion. Thanks, y'all. That's what happens when the wheels fall off right there. Boom. You know what? We just having fun. That's kind of what we do is part of... I think I need a drink at this point. I think I'm nothing wrong with having a drink.
1: Yeah, we need a drink before we play.
0: Can we get a pitcher up in this? Maybe my homegirl, wifey. Well, no, they don't have any pitchers. I don't know. What do you want to pitch? Whatever. Cheapest Stella. Pitcher.
2: Go, Jason. Go, Jason. Go. Go, Jason. Go,
1: Jason.
2: Go,
1: Jason.
2: Go,
1: Mimi. Go, Mimi. Go.
2: I heard the Mimi song.
1: Juice needs juice.
2: Where's the tip?

0: That's how you do it. That's how, that's how.
1: Thanks, y'all.

Humboldt County Trees. Take some time to breathe. Yeah. 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Thanks, y'all. I think we got a couple more. Y'all go, can y'all humor us for a couple more? All right, all right. Take it easy. You know you're going to be sore tomorrow. You're going to be sore tomorrow. I think it's a thigh thing. I don't know. Squats. Zuma Queen, yeah. No, I'm telling you. I'm telling you. She's the queen now. Later on, she'll have like ice packs, like on like, I'm telling you, ice. It's a scene, I'm telling you. She was like, she'd be like, oh, I was great tonight, wasn't I? Ice packs. Give it a dance off, give it a dance off. Boop, boop, boop, boop. 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
1: Yeah.
0: Make some noise, Jambalaya. 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
1: That's right. 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

0: Thanks, y'all. 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
1: Thank you very much.
2: 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You know what I mean? 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

0: Angel Squirrel.
1: That's right.
0: In the building, but it's not a building.
1: I'm glad y'all hanging with.

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That's C-Note on the bass, J-Bird on the drums, K-Star on the keys, Scotty Irie on the percussion. 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

0: boom. 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
1: Peace out. 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
0: Yeah, all right. All right. 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

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We're going to do the Pearl next month. April, Arts Alive.

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0: Yes.
1: Positive.
0: Hey, we feeling good tonight.

0: We call this.
1: Yeah, hold on.
0: What do we call this?
1: You know, we call this send much love to our family. And this one going out to some friends, you know, it's an old tune.
0: Let me get some more keys in the front monitor, brother. More keys in the front monitor, please.
1: One love, y'all. Thank you all very much.

0: Big up the band, the drummer, the keyboard. 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I want
1: y'all feeling tonight?
0: We got this band right here.
1: Boom shot.
0: They consist of some lovely members. I don't even need to call their name, but I just want to bring attention. It's such a pleasure to be here with y'all, the band. Let's love y'all. Thank you very much.
1: Yeah, yeah. Hey, this is the part of the show where we get a little freaky on you. I mean, you know, I know what you're saying.
2: I don't even know the girls have checked.

0: You're goddamn right to get something.
1: Yeah. Yeah.
2: If we can isolate that ending. Remember, we do.
0: It all stops and you're just off.
3: I mean, that's the intention. I didn't. Sometimes I build myself up.
0: Yeah, you're goddamn right. Goddamn right.
4: I forget the hook. Remember you and you were reading over the lyrics with Bird at the end of practice last week, and you had worked on that song right up to the end of the practice. It's like I always like it was like
0: a different song you're talking about.
4: Blunts down to the
1: yeah, band. That was that new tune.
0: Yeah. Oh, yeah.
4: Oh, yeah. It was like, dude, and, you had some really good songs. Deeper than flesh. Da-da. It was such a nice.

0: On our recording, it was
1: just
0: like,
1: make sure you got the guitar.
0: Literally, you came in with the keys like that. And it was like nobody in the background. I think it was like Jay Bird. Maybe it was just Jay Bird with the
2: first part, like.

0: But like more like, you know what I mean? Like really clash, you know?
1: Like that kind of a thing, like where when I'm playing that with no hi-hat, you're doing, there's a lot of time, basically what you don't want to do is double up on the same stuff, right, so right. If you're doing it the whole time and I'm doing, it's the same exact thing. So either I should change, which I'm totally into, I was testing, which would be the eighth note.
0: Is that your beat that you've been playing the whole time?
1: Yeah.
0: That
2: oh yeah,
0: Dirty South beat right there.
2: Oh yeah?
1: Yeah.
0: That sound. Okay.
2: Yeah, that's what makes it really bad. Yeah. That actually was the foundation for the whole song right off the calling.
1: It's like

0: like, but I haven't dialed it in quite yet, but when I come in, so it's going to fit perfect.
1: I'd love to work on something like that.
0: Yeah, you, like, please.
1: For sure. That all right. Gets me hyped on lyrics.
0: Right, let's do that, for real.
1: I like what you're singing, too. It sounds good, man.
0: Let's get it. Let's get it in, man. Let's dial it in. I'm ready.
2: Is that called No Justice? What's the title of that track?
0: Man, we don't have titles, but...
2: All right.
0: I like Blunts and Beats better, you know.
2: All right.
0: Yeah, even though that's like in the song, but that's easy to remember for now anyway. Hit that beat, though. Hit that beat. Hit that beat for me, man.

0: You know with those keys, they're like, turn that damn key down.
1: That guy in percussion with the tambourine. Turn that guy down.
2: No more cowbells.
3: Fucking cowbells killing me.
0: So we want some gospel.
3: We should cut it.
1: I don't
3: want
1: to hear it.
3: Unless we play super.
4: Damn, I like this. Y'all Rule Crew tonight. The Rule Crew is out tonight. Friday night.
5: This is a late night. This is for the late night crew. If you stayed out late
4: Friday
5: and waited, watching the host, living the body, everybody be lauding.

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One more time, my lala sign and seal. 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

0: 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This happens to be the Juice Crew.
1: Yes.
0: Yeah, we just having fun. We hope you are too.
1: I like it.

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0: Yeah,
1: I was playing B actually. That's what that.

0: 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Some fingers moving.
1: 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We need a set list. Start writing our set list.
0: Yeah, we'll probably have to do some.
2: Yo, just a rhythm, right?

0: Yes, I.
1: How you guys doing?
2: Just kidding. It's great.
1: Every two songs.
2: Y'all doing good?
0: Yo, yes. This one is kind of, you know, we like to call it a dance number. So,

0: Yes, yes. We just want to mash up the place tonight. Come groove with us tonight. Wheel it up, Juice. Wheel it up.
1: Yeah.
0: All right.
1: Thank you.

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0: I know how to feel like I'm straightening out this game like a Rubik's Cube and changing my views. 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Another episode of Survivor, I'm getting higher cause it's purple. 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
1: Where's Walsh?
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1: Get Walsh up in this
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That was clean though. That was fucking clean. I saw you juggling and you wallowing. All right. I forgot what the song was. What was it? You sure about that? He's like, yeah, that was that reggaeton? Is that what you were trying to? Oh, man. Fuck. Jaybird strikes again. Fuck. 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
2: 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You know what I'm saying? Yep. Yep. You heard it here. 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What's up? All right, all right, all right. I got another special treat for y'all. Okay, if y'all clap loud enough, maybe we can get my brother Ishii up here again. Can you give us some love right there? He's doing double duty. He's the sound man and microphone doctor.
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2: 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Reggae music. If you love it, reggae music. If you love it, make some noise.
1: Yeah.
3: Big up the man Ishii.
1: This one is dedicated to the children. 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
1: Hip-hop, dancehall, and roots music.
0: Y'all ready to have a party tonight? Are y'all gonna party with us tonight? All right. Yes, I.
2: World Trade Organization.

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2: 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Straight up, rock, rock,
0: yeah, Juice Crew makes some.

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1: Well, I do, but I just can't anymore.
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Well, impressed like I never seen before. If a problem, girl, you are the cure for sure. I never seen before. 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
1: one
0: the
1: time,
0: any respect
1: one time,
0: is
1: time.
0: Though. Cause me love up, me posse, me love up, me crew. Every massive in the areas, yes, that's true.
2: Don't
0: need it if on the mic, me have been talking to you.
1: Let's take it
0: here, man. Yeah.
1: Cool down, my temper, me hydrate.
0: Cool down your temper, my style.
1: Watch
0: yeah.
1: Out.

0: So maybe I'll be passing on the left hand side.
1: Reaching out to all your ladies, cause let's no guess. Reaching out to all your ladies.
2: Reaching out.
1: Yeah, miss.
2: Reaching out.
1: Reaching out to all your ladies, God is blessed, no guess, embrace. You remember my mama, my mistress, good and deadly, your melee, and personality, offer me an opportunity
0: to see.
1: True life giver, gift from nature, be your God's status, because the highest have.

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0: Yeah.
1: Don't get it twisted. This band has been thoroughly tested.
2: Yeah.
1: Yes.
0: Respect.
1: That's right.
0: Thank you.

0: Yes! We're Macageddon, live and direct. We got a root set here for you before we open for the legendary Gladiators, who I am so happy to be able to see. So
1: thanks, y'all. Check it out there. Hey, Ishii, could you turn the vocals down in the drummer monitors? And turn, yeah, that's it.
2: Thank you.
1: The back monitors, too.
2: Thank you all very much
1: for coming. We're a little too hyped for these guys tonight. We don't want to.
2: Yeah.
1: You know, they already have enough ringing in their ears as it is. It's a good thing, though. It's a good thing. All right, let's do this. Let's do this. More down. Look, I'll say it louder.
2: Check, one, two.
1: More down.
2: One,
1: two. Get low.
2: Check, one, two.
1: All right, we're going to keep the dance party going.
2: Yeah.
1: All right.
2: Let's keep it going, Mo.
1: What we got next? What we got next?

Yes, I, make some noise for my dancer friend here. Whoa. She's really thankful.

0: Thanks, y'all. Check it out there. Hey, Ishii, could you turn the vocals down in the drummer monitors? And turn, yeah, that's it.
1: Thank you.
0: The back monitors, too.
1: Thank you all very much
0: for
1: coming.
0: We're a little too hyped for these guys tonight. We don't want to,
1: yeah.
0: You know, they already have enough ringing in their ears as it is. It's a good thing, though. It's a good thing. All right, let's do this. Let's do this. More down. Look, I'll say it louder.
1: Check, 1, 2.
0: More down. 1, 2. Get low.
1: Check, one, two.
0: All right, we're going to keep the dance party going.
1: Yeah.
0: All right.
1: Let's keep it going, Mo.
0: What we got next? What we got next, Juice?

Thanks for the vibes. Thanks for coming out tonight. This is the juice right here. We gonna lay this one down. Keep it rocking, yo. Like I said, act like you know.

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What's up, brothers? 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

0: All right, y'all got us a little energized tonight. 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

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Ask her about this one. 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

I'm sorry. 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

Thanks, y'all. Thanks, y'all. All right, this next track we call New World Order. I swear to God, this is gonna make it on the radio one day. And you guys can say, you heard it at Homebrews. It was some band, I don't know. But check it out, check it out, check it out. New World Order, NWO.

Oh shit. Ooh. Boom shot. Thanks for rocking with us tonight. Thanks for rocking with us tonight. You know what it's all about. It's all about. It's just a little.

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I feel that. Okay. You don't mind that I take my glasses off, because it was a contest between me and Kariki, and he won.

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It's just us. Hey, y'all still with us tonight? Are y'all? You guys hang. You gonna hang out for a little bit? Okay. All right.

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Like I said, check that one out. That's a new one. It's a new one. Instant classic. You heard. What do we got? All right. We're going to keep the vibe just like ha, ha, ha, ha. You know, like a machine gun. That's kind of like how we view music. Just like. Da, da, da, da, da, da. This next one's called Step Ahead.

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We can rock a party. We can rock a party. We can rock a party. We can rock a party. We can rock a party. We can rock a party. We can rock a party. We can rock a party. We can rock a party. We can rock a party. We can rock a party. You goddamn.

I said, I need a witness. I need a witness. I said, I need a witness. They're telling us we only got a few more for y'all. A few more for y'all. Thanks for coming out and vibing with us tonight. It's the juice, see what I'm saying? This next one is another new one. It's another new one, check it out. For all you hardcore juice fans out there, this one we call Bang the Cut.

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That's our philosophy. Bang the cut. All right, yeah. 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All right? This next one we call Mash the Gas. 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

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We got a couple more for y'all. I love y'all. You guys are hyped. The hype this crowd we had here at Humbrews. Give yourself a big hand round of applause right now. Give yourself a big round of applause. Big up yourself for coming out. All right. This one's called Put Me On. I know I haven't been explaining a lot of songs tonight, and I'm not gonna explain this one either. But just make your own, you know, make your own decision on it. Another hip-hop track.

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1: 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We say more time, right? We never say goodbye. We say more time. We got one more track for y'all. One more track. And more time. You know what I mean? More time.

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They said, this next one is really our last one. I'm serious. 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I'm just trying to let you guys know what's happening. No, but for real, thanks a lot. We're the juice. 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

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All right. Check it out. 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I just wanna kick 16 lines. 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This shit is a grind. You know what gets mine? I just wanna kick 16 lines. We in it again, 2010. No matter where my crew's at,

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Never drop down, I never drop down. 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

0: 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Yes. 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
1: Watch it now.
0: Watch it. 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

0: 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Yes. Now he's mad.
1: What make a man?
0: Lord.
1: Girl, I get so vexed.
0: Thank you. Thank you very much.
2: Yo, we feeling y'all tonight.
1: Yes.
0: We're drunk. Oh, a little bit.
2: Nice.
0: Oh, it's nothing new.
2: Hey, make sure.
0: I hope you enjoy yourself. Humble Brewery, thank you for having us tonight.
1: One, two.
0: I want to big up on the farm passing.